0: extension is 93. Respond on a plus one for a medical echo at 7320 Southside Drive, apartment 78, across the Lillian Way and Palatka Road. Repeating into 93 to 7320 Southside, apartment 78 at 2080.
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1: 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She's now conscious but unresponsive. 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
2: Battalion 87, engine 90, engine 88, engine 93, Quint 86, tower 87, responding on a shed fire at 5420 or 5422 Hess Road, cross street of Lower Hunters. There's a shed on fire next door to the location. They went to knock on the door and saw someone possibly unconscious or sleeping on the table in the home. EMS is responding and police. Their time 2033.

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2: 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It's going to be illegal wire in the rear. 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
1: Engine 48, have you responding on Medical Delta, 9006 Prospect Street, crossroad of Washington Boulevard and Pershing Avenue. It's a 56-year-old male, short of air. Your time, 2036.

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1: Engine 81 responding on a medical Delta, 404 Penn Hollow Road, cross street of Ashcroft Road, on a 23-year-old female, short of air. She is epileptic and has arthritis. 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
1: Engine 35 responding. I'm a medical Charlie, 117 Timbridge Court. 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

0: Battalion 38, Engine 40, Engine 37, Engine 39, Quint 47, Quint 38. Respond on a structure fire. 5817 Wyndham Parkway, cross street of Haddington Court. Your time, 2044.
1: Quint 38, respond. Battalion 38 responding from Station 41. Engine 37 responding. Quint 47 is responding. Engine 39 has responded.
0: Battalion 38, Engine 40, Engine 37, Engine 39, Quint 47, Quint 38. Respond on a structure fire, 6817 Wyndham Parkway, cross street of Haddington Court and Sedgwick Drive. They smell smoke. The lights keep going off. They've been advised to evacuate. Your time, 2045.

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0: Engine 4, Battalion 38. We got a slight odor. We're investigating. Everyone's flight coma.
2: Battalion 38. All units responding to Wyndham, slow to non-emergency.
1: All units responding to Wyndham, slow to non-emergency. All units responding to Wyndham Parkway, respond non-emergency. Your time, 20:50.

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0: 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I have your engine 81 at 2102. Quinn 33, I have you responding on a medical Charlie 12720 Westport Road, Dana Incorporated. 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
2: Battalion 31, engine 34, engine 39, quint 38, engine 35, quint 31, on a structure fire, 13518, Pinnacle Gardens Circle, crossroad of Pinnacle Garden Drive. There's smoke in the home, not sure where it's coming from. 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
1: 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It's going to be on a 25-year-old male, vehicle versus pedestrian, unconscious, has obvious head trauma, the breathing is slowing, your time 2111. 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
1: 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And Engine 39, I have you on scene.

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1: Okay, yeah, I was just trying to find the call there for it. Do you have something new for me? Because I don't see anything on the cab.
0: That's correct, Ray. That's going to be a medical run. We have a male family stuck at the bowling pin.
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1: 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She's short of air at 2134.
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2: 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Possible gas leak inside, a strong smell at 2159.

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1: Tower 87, you're responding to a CO detector going off 5105 Nancy Avenue across the Dawn Drive. The CO detector was sounding, then it went off. They've evacuated at 2203.

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1: 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Fire alarm sounding, no smoke or flame scene 2217.

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0: Radio to engine 184, Quint 76, engine 73, engine 79, Quint 76, and Bahrain 76. Respond on a report of a structure fire at 11301 Garden Trace Drive, cross of Bartview Court and Hasbrook Drive. Provides the house is on fire. Owners out of the home. It's also reported as a shed on fire in the rear close to the structure at 2228. Quint 179 has been responding at 2228.
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1: I'm going to Battalion 189 to respond.
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66, you're responding to a fire unknown type at 1348 Vim Drive, across the Doll and Butcher. The caller's watching a Ring camera. Can see smoke coming from the neighbor's backyard. It was possibly at 1350 Vim at 2230.

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1: Engine 71 responding.
2: Engine 71, you're responding to a CO alarm, no illness at 11606 Summit Crest Drive, number 103, cross of Apex View and South Point. CO alarm sounding. They're evacuating now at 2231.
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2: Engine 36, engine 54, retain 51. You're responding to a car fire 265 south at Old Hetty. This caller is saying it looks like there's a car on fire near that location, so there's a large amount of dark smoke coming from the vehicle. Unknown description of vehicle is on the right-hand emergency lane at 2235.

0: 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We're going to go southbound towards Dilltown Road.
1: The tank to do one, okay. 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

0: Engine 54 to Battalion 51. We just passed the O-Heady overpass. There's nothing showing.
1: Battalion 51, so good. Document northbound at New Loop, Silver Road, come back.
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0: opinion for the board at the 951. We made it all the way down to Billtown Road with nothing showing. Do you want us to get off the toes of rolling stages so you can verify?
1: That's negative. Yourself and 36 can return. We're ready to come up on Silver Road with nothing showing also.

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1: 10-4, no other calls received. Good intent, all are clear, McNuffin, Joey, 2243.

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1: Queen 76, you are responding to a residential fire alarm, 4820 Coxwoods Court, across the Brookley Drive on a smoke alarm. There are sounding the smoke of Fontaine 226.

0: Queen City 6 Radio. Do you have an apartment number?
1: Queen City 6 negative. It is an individual that called. I'll try to get one.

0: speaker circuit condo, so it looks like 4820 is the number. It's the one on the east end of the building. Quinn 76, did you copy that?
1: Quinn 76 is okay.
0: 2258.

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1: Engine 78, you're responding to the report of a car fire, Preston Highway and La Vista Way, Preston Highway and La Vista. I have no information whatsoever. No information whatsoever at 2304.
0: Battalion 76 radios, Preston Highway still shut down at Intel, please.
1: Yeah, they've got that, they're investigating about less than half a block away from this intersection here. Police have not reported any car fires there.
0: Okay, engine 78, you're going to have to come in from the outer loop side to access that. Engine 78, okay.

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0: 78. Engine 78, I've got a cancel, but I'm going to confirm. I'm not sure what's going on here. This call taker's not putting any information in here. And the police side, and they're on scene, they're saying car on fire. So let me find out from the police if you are needed.
1: Engine 78, okay.

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1: Engine 78 is okay. In service.
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3: Engine 81, Flint 86, you're responding to a commercial fire alarm, 250 Old English Court, cross of Lake Ridge Drive. The caller is saying they hear what is possibly a smoke detector going off in the dumpster of these apartments. Said it is the dumpster across from the pool. There's no sign of smoke or flames. 319.

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0: Engine 46, Engine 48, responding to a commercial fire alarm. Valor Designs, 5055 Shelbyville Road. It's going to be on the water flow sprinkler riser 2. And we just got an alarm that knocked out at the leash nails at 5045 Shelbyville Road. That's a general fire alarm.
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0: Call engine 40 wind service and attach equip 47 to the fire alarm shows responding. 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
1: Quint 47, Quint 49, you're responding to a fire alarm at 5045 Shovel Road. It's going to be on the Belisha Nelson General Fire Alarm, and Engine 46, Engine 48 are en route to Ballard Designs at 5055 Shovel Road. It's a water flow sprinkler riser 2 alarm there. Not sure if this is going to be related. 2352.
0: Engine
1: 48.
2: I was on scene with a two-story strip mall. That's the show. We investigate. Hold 49 and 47 and quarters to pick up.
1: Engine Quint 49, Quint 47, you'll be having quarters. 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

0: 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I do have a key order for 5045 Shelbyville Highway. That's the last one. Would you like me to contact?
1: Yes, please.

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1: Engine 81, respond on the medical delta, 503 Cable Avenue, across the Mount Holly and Morgan. You'll be responding with EMS on a 44-year-old female who's fallen. She's unconscious at 08.

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1: 131 responding on a responding to 707 Marengo Drive, across the crosswinds and Ledges Drive on a medical delta. This 86-year-old male is having abdominal pain. He is not alert at 49.

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1: Gennady responding to a medical Delta. 3212 West Lane, Cross Care Road. COPD patient, 86-year-old female, is short of air at 119.

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1: Ready, give us the run on Glenwood. Hold Ground 47 course.
0: Okay, and did you say this is Engine 48?
1: 41.
0: Okay, and Engine 41, you'll be responding to 6414 Glenwood Road, Code 3. EMS is on scene with a 65-year-old male intoxicated. He fell. He's face down, and he's up 15 steps. They need a lift assist at 122.

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1: 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Captain Dr. King Run for the 75-year-old female chest pains at 149.

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You're going to stage 49 from 2 Bluebird Avenue, across the Raymond Road and Bluebird Circle, 511.

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1: Engine 9 to respond on a trash fire at 4503 Lake Tremlin Road, cross of Riverfront Drive and West Overbrook Drive. It's going to be for homeless in the area that has set fire at the location. Getting rather large. The info came from a 311 call with no callback provided. PD are being spotted that way as well at 716.

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1: Engine 53 respond on a medical echo at 1760 Plant Side Drive, unit number 1088 at Springhouse at Louisville, cross of Bunsen Parkway and Bluegrass Parkway. It's going to be on an 89-year-old female who's unresponsive, cardiac arrest. Patient's going to be a DNR. They're advising they're going to have the paperwork ready when responders arrive at 753.
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1: 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She's 8 months pregnant, time is 7:53.

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Press 76, respond on a medical Charlie. 8220 Preston Highway at McDonald's, cross of Serenity Health Drive and Blue Lake Road. Time is 7:58.

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1: 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I, Medical Charlie, 8220 Preston Highway, cross of Salinity Health Drive and Blue Lake Road. It's going to be on a 29-year-old male, possible overdose on butane at 759.

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2: 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It's going to be a CO detector going off at the location at 804.

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0: 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Yes, that's Quinn, 47 to Thurman, and Camp Fort Williams in 41.
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7, respond on a medical Charlie, 7503 Mount Washington Road, cross the Cedar Creek Road and Parkside Vista Lane at 822.

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1: Danger 46 respond on a medical delta, Ridgeway Avenue and Ashley Avenue. It's going to be for a 20-year-old female, has an active seizure. She's going to be in front of 203 Ridgeway Avenue. Also appears to be choking at 947.

to Ashley Woods, where I'm cursing.

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1: Engine 37 responding on medical delta with EMS. 7712 actual drove Crescendo 3 in a way and Deer Creek Drive. You'll be responding on an 85-year-old male with chest pains, not alert, and after 55.

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2: Engine 41, Engine 40, commercial fire alarm to 5101 U.S. Highway 42 at the Temple. It's going to be showing sprinkler water flow at 10 o'clock.

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0: Davis 41, 5101, US Highway 42. Got a two-story temple and nothing showing.
1: Hey, 41 Lane, 5101, US Highway 42. Two-story temple, nothing showing at 209.

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1: Lieutenant 87, Engine 89 on chemical mitigation. Dixie Highway and the Greenbelt Ramp. It's going to be for a large amount of gravel on the roadway. Police advised there was not anything they could do to get it swept out. One of the prior to start, see it didn't get sprayed off the roadway. 1148.
2: Plant 31
1: on the gas leak outside Arnold Palmer Boulevard and Aiken Road. Construction crew was told that the old main was not being used, but there's gas leaking from it. LG&E has already been notified, saying easiest approach is going to be from Old Henry and then turn right onto Aiken and 1149.

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0: 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Who's your name on? We don't need Metro Works up here with a skid steer or scrap room truck to get this gravel off the roadway. 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
0: That's a negative.
1: 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I've got address and start PD this way, please.

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1: So I know everything coming all the way through. There's a lot of ways. How would you need to continue to put the contractor to check for back pressure on the opposite side? Point 31
0: is available. 431 is available. 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
1: Raise again. 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
1: Sorry, I was just telling the channel. What was your unit? You're coming through loud and clear. I just missed your unit number.
0: Inspector 637.
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0: 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Keep the works department coming. 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It's now passable.
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1: Clint 66 on the medical Charlie to the DuBois Academy at 4929 Poplar Level Road, across the Rangeland Road and East Indian Trail on a 53-year-old male. Chest pains, possible heart attack, 12-12.

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0: We'll be at Conway Middle School, 6300 Terry. We'll be conducting a fire drill. Could you please notify me once you receive it? But hold the tones.
1: I'm okay. Notifying for 6300 Terry.

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1: 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It's going to be for a motor vehicle accident, a red Subaru Crosstrek versus a red sedan with one male complaining of back pain at 1301.

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3: Battalion 38, Engine 39, Engine 37 on an automobile fire, I-265 West at Westport, sorry, I-265 South at Westport Road, on just after the exit, before LaGrange, pulled off to the right-hand side, vehicle on fire at 1302.
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0: That's your bird ground, that's 48.
1: Go ahead.
0: We've committed to 265 south. Vehicle's actually going to be behind us, still 265 south. It's not on fire. We're going to turn around and come back.
2: I'm okay. 37, real good. 37's going to be on the right-hand side, almost through the bridge over Westport Road.
0: Okay.
2: 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Radio doesn't appear to be on fire. How about us here shortly?
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1: 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It's going to be Unit 112 across the Alden Range Road in Villa Grove. 86-year-old female, unconscious, vomiting. 36

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1: Tower 87, fire type unknown, 4915, phase drive, across Upper Hunters and Alva. Caller advised on subject has possible illegal burn going on in the backyard. Unsure what he's burning, but there's a lot of smoke at 1328.

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Engine 89, Medical Charlie, to 6806 Stardust Drive, cross of Stargazing and Dixie Highway. 76-year-old male, short of air, chest pain, COVID positive at 36.

71 on a medical Delta, 6515 Ridge Road, Rocky Cross Creek Boulevard, and

0: Engine 71 responding.
1: Engine 71 responding on Medical Delta to 6515 Ridgecliff Road, cross of Cross Creek Boulevard and Downs Branch Road on a 57-year-old male. Was just released from rehab. He fell in the driveway due to weakness. 3738.
2: Yeah, already 7's on scene. 4915 Fays got an illegal burn in the rear.
1: 37 to 4915 Fays Drive with an illegal burn in the rear. 3731.

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1: Tower 87 at 3244.

0: 761 on a gas leak outside, 6403 Cologne Drive, across of Fernview Road and Ferndale Road at 1344.
1: Queen 61 responding.
2: 561, gas leak outside, 6403 Cologne Drive, across the Fernview Road and Ferndale Road. Contractor digging to hit a gas line, says it's a main line, 3244.

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1: 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Do you want me to call and double check to make sure, or is someone on scene advised?
0: Brokers are being uncooperative. 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
1: Engine 65 on a medical Delta, 4313 Norbrook Drive, Unit 3, across Fagan Bush and Beachbrook. It's going to be for a 46-year-old female, short of air, history of asthma, 1430.

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1: 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He is Josh Jen, going to be wearing white t-shirt, red pants, it's white male, 1433.
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1: 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Is going to be having feeling faint at 15:12.

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0: Attention, Battalion 76, Engine 77, Engine 78, Quint 78, Engine 71, Quint 76, and report of a structure fire, 8902 Jan Way, crossing Moody Court at 1525.
1: Battalion 76 responding.

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1: Battalion 76, Engine 77, Engine 78, Quint 78, Engine 71, Quint 76 on a structure fire, 8902, Jan Way, across a Moody Court. The color advising electrical box attached to the house outside is on fire at 1526.

0: 1976 on scene, 8902 Janeway, one story, single family dwelling. They got white smoke showing from the electrical box on the outside.
1: 1976 on scene, 8902 Janeway, little light smoke showing from the electrical box outside at 1520.
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1: engine 65, commercial fire alarm, 4604 Watburn Lane, cross of Combs and South Hirschman Parkway, at the in-town suites, showing general fire alarm at 1537.

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1: Engine 57 on a medical Charlie to the Springhurst Health and Rehab at 3001 North Hurstbourne Parkway. Across the Springmont Blossom at 80-year-old male showing signs of a heart attack. Patient's going to be in the lobby at 1540.

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2: Attention, Quint 78, on the chemical mitigation, 6112, Preston Highway, across the Forest Drive and Prestwood Drive at 1541.
1: Quint 78 on the chemical mitigation, 6112, Preston Highway, Preston Forest and Prestwood, from a motor vehicle accident at 1542.
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2: Point 86 responding on a medical Delta, 5413 Carroway, 5413 Carroway, Crosser Crestline Road and Sierra Trail. 71-year-old female complaining of chest pain and clammy and cold sweats. Nitro times 2 on board. Time is
1: 1605.
2: Tower 52 responding. Tower 52 responding on elevator rescue, 1325 South Hurstbourne Parkway, 1325 South Hurstbourne Parkway, the Holiday Inn, cross the Glaywood Access Road. 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Your time is 1605.

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1: 52W, 52, go ahead and power down both the car 1 and car 2, as well as the 115 volt breakers also. 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Power's off. 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
1: Engine 77 on Michael Delta, 9906 Park Lake Drive, across the Leisure Lane and Bluegill Boulevard on a 67-year-old male. Chest pains and dizziness at 1658.

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approaching Quint 33 on a medical Delta, 42008, Woodmont Park Lane, across Anderson Woods and

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Commercial fire alarm 34, direction 3841, Business Park Drive. It's going to be for office smoke detector at Crown World. 725.

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0: Last time. Engine 78, did you have traffic?
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2: Coin 86 responding.
0: 186 on a lock in at 9700 Stone Street Road at Park Terrace, cross the 3rd Street Road at Marcel. Going to be in room 310 on the third floor. A female resident locked herself in her room. The staff's unable to get in the room to check on her and help her at 1732.

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1: Engine 37, you're responding. Republic is 3519 Sorrento Avenue, north of Oldgate and Barbara Mead. This is on a public assist of a 89-year-old patient who fell. No injuries reported. The time of 1810.
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Houston Engine 62, respond on a medical traffic, 11,504 Bardstown Road, cross of Waterford Road and Bardstown Valley Road at 1813.

0: 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Respond on a medical Delta.
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0: 605 Cornell Drive, cross of Cambridge Commons Drive at 1840-14.
2: Engine 62, you'll be responding on medical traffic from a motor vehicle accident. 11504 Bardstown Road, cross of Waterford Road and Bardstown Valley. This is in reference to a motor vehicle accident. Patient involved is a 5-year-old having a seizure. You're responding with EMS 1816.
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2: Quint 61, you're responding on a medical Delta, 9605 Cornell, across the Cambridge Commons, on a patient having a reaction, unable to walk. It's an allergic reaction. The garage door code is in the run. Responding with EMS 1815.

engine quint 86, engine 88. Respond in a commercial fire alarm sounding. 4613 Greenwood Road at the Grays Point Baptist Church, cross street of Green Manor Road and Dixie Highway at 18.

engine 88.86, both units respond on a commercial fire alarm sounding 4613 Greenwood Road at the Grays Point Baptist Church, across the Greenwood Manor and Dixie Highway, showing the water flow alarm general fire alarm at 1819.

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1: Yes, stand by. You're on Shelbyville Road by Park Place Drive by the Fulton. Blacklight.
0: That's incorrect. We're in quarters at Northern Commons Station 38.
1: 3 is okay. Let me change that. Stand by. You can disregard. I'm showing you in service in quarters. 1088 on scene, 4613 Greenwood, two-story religious center, nothing showing, 1843.
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1: 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This is from a 77-year-old male. He fell, no injuries reported. He'll be in the backyard. Your timeout is 18:25.

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Respond on a medical Delta, 5000 Shelbyville Road, the Mall of St. Matthews, in the parking garage on the ground floor. Crossing of 10 pin, Sherburn at 1826.

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1: Engine 46, you'll be responding to the Mall of St. Matthews parking garage on the ground floor, 5000 Shelbyville Road, across the 10th and Sherburn. 21-year-old female, unconscious, she fainted. 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

0: 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We're going to be clear of the scene. Think we're out of service. We've got two firefighters right now in the courthouse.
1: Battalion 38, respond on a medical Bravo. 5.5 mile marker of I-71 southbound. Repeating the 5.5 mile marker of I-71 southbound at 1829.

0: 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Did you advise you were clear from Barkstown Road and out of service?
1: Yes, ma'am, that is correct. We're out of service. Get to your firefighter right in the EMS.
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0: 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We just got an update from the security. They say they're by the Dave and Buster's next to a white Mercedes Benz.
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0: Quiz 38, Engine 40, and Battalion 38. Respond to the medical Bravo. Flagler 5 mile marker of 71 southbound. It's a 3 or 4 car collision, possibly 2 patients involved, unknown injuries. You're responding with EMS and the police.
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Plant 47 is responding, not emergency. Plant 47, EMS code 1 assist to 600 Blake and Baker Lane, across the Grove Hill and Flint Hill. Looks like a forced injury at 1833.

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1: Engine 41 on a medical Charlie at 2457 Glen Eagle, cross the line, Kellen and Glen Ridge Park, on a 53-year-old female, possibly having a reaction to UTI medications at 1841.
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0: 138 to the Battalion 38. Currently, it's going to be a non-injury. Still checking. We do have a mitigation.
1: Battalion 38, okay.
2: Responding. 161, wires down to Walmart 7101 Cedar Springs Boulevard, Crossville Way. Bullitt County EMS advising wires down across the roadway at this location at 18:42.

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0: 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We'll advise on that road as well.
1: Okay, engine 73, if you're monitoring, you can cancel.

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1: 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Clip 61 is responding to the wires down in the area as well. They'll advise on it.
0: Okay, so it's the service.
1: Thank you very much.
2: Yes, 41. So where are you guys?

0: 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Do I need to do a callback?
1: That's the radio frequency.
0: Okay.

0: The Dianthary Crew.
1: The Dianthary.
0: You do have BD for final on this 31 South, right?
1: That is correct. They have been dispatched on our own route.
0: Okay. Ramos is with split in the fast lane.
1: Only is over the zone.

0: time we're good.
1: Point 47 on Transformer on Fire, North Albert Lane and Coach Gate Line. While a pole at the entrance of the condo seems to be sparking, now smoking at 8:47.

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0: 547 radio. Looks like we do have a few phone on transformer. I've got a pole number when you're ready. Guys? 457-37-88765. It does look like it's an LGE pole.
1: All right, man, you say it was sparking?
0: It is no longer arcing. Looks like the fuse is blown out already.
1: Where is that?

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1: Tower 52 on Medical Delta to the Goodwill, 4109 Taylorsville Road, crossing the Taylor Springs and McMahon. It's going to be for a motor vehicle accident at 1903.

0: 78.76 on a report of a structure fire, 7702 Preston Highway at Hardy Jewelry, crossing Markwell Lane and Mesa Avenue at 1905.
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1: Battalion 76, Engine 77, Engine 78, Quint 78, Quint 66, and Quint 76 on report of a structure fire at RE Jewelry 7702 Preston Highway, crossing Mark William Bates. Space Street and call advising on smoke coming from the ceiling, and they were advised to evacuate at 1906.

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0: You say Murray Reed Rocket was 140 then?
1: It's over. It should be 264 westbound.

0: Okay, it looks like 149 got canceled, and Medic 308 Charlie isn't responding on that. You still want to go?
1: Yeah, first thing was Frank Hyatt, so I'll pull it back.
2: 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It is I-64 West, right before I-64.

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1: Then
0: there's a gray Tahoe off in the ditch line on the right hand side at 71 North, 265 South. They're okay. They're waiting on somebody to bring them gas if you get a call on it.
1: Wait a second.
0: Inch 40 grade, inch of smoke.
1: That's

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1: 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Battery is placed.
0: Okay.
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0: Go ahead.
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1: Okay, thanks for you.
2: Clear 10 to St. Matthews 46. Can you guys handle the NVA on Larson westbound?
1: Oh, yeah, I can't move it here.
2: It's okay.